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For the 49-year-old female having heart palpitations and a headache. 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

We've driven around the area. We're not noticing any odors or smoke in the air. We're not able to see anything from the street. We're going to be clear.

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You available? Station 14 is available, 14A2. You can just advise them, that's the BLS level. Received, they are looking for an ALS level. Negative, I'm unable to do that call. We are BLS till 8 a.m. tomorrow. Received, we are advising.

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0: Fire
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0: on, go ahead.
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0: 3-8-6. 2028.

to Windsor, Farmer Street, Bristol Street, 25-year-old female, difficulty breathing. Houston's ambulance, Windsor, East Farmer Street, Bristol Street, 25-year-old female, difficulty breathing.

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0: 就是
1: he's out of district. I'm just tapping for fuel.
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0: Central 2, all units, respond to the area 62 Chapin Street for fire coming out of a light on the side of the street. Callers attempting to get the elderly female out of the house.
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I respond to 105 Clare Street, 105 Clare Street. Reports of a fall, also having respiratory issues.

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Engine 2, we're going to be on scene. That's going to be 4949 Chapin Street, 49 Chapin Street. Nothing showing. Homeowners have been evacuated. Engine 2 will have command.

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3: 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Nothing showing on the interior. Looks like somebody built the fire on the external.
4: Fire, please respond. Air in circle. Coming in as building 5, apartment 38 for the fire alarm. 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It's going to be Aaron Circle, building 5, apartment 38.
5: Ben MBA, they have tow truck already on scene.
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1: 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It says the gate won't open.
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0: 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We'll be investigating update to follow.
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0: 40 Park Ave, room 63, 43-year-old female, hypotension, abdominal pain, 21, 24.

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1: Reese, we'll put you on it. It's, male fell, injured his neck.
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Ed's fiance.

0: 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He's in route, Washington Street, house.
1: 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Elevator rescue.

0: This came from Amtrak PD. They got an elevator alarm. Looks like one male trapped.
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1: Racy, we have engine 4 responding with you as well. It's a female party that was stabbed in the chest.
2: 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You show us on scene, be out investigating. 911 has command, nothing showing at this time.

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1: 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Med 30, you can recall. Again, Med 30,
0: old 530,
1: stage with entrance 4 for a female party that was stabbed in the chest.
0: Order received, run around.

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2: Come on, thank you. I'm engine 3. Harbor Street for reports of a brush fire. Caller states that there is a fireworks box on fire near the grass and it may be spreading.

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0: 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They can enter East Columbus from state with the road shut down.
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1: Bed 40. 40's transporting to basic.
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0: 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Truck one's going to be delayed.
1: CC Dungeon 1, have you responding. Truck one's going to be delayed. It's a fire alarm at Wahlburgers, Zone 11, smoke detector activation.

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1: Fire alarm's on. Zebra 3, go ahead.
0: Okay, we've located that boat. We're going to assist trying to get this boat out of the water.
1: Okay, so we're going to try and assist getting him out of the water. Do you need any other resources at this time?
0: Give me a minute. I'll let you know.
1: Two, you're assigned to 50 Dawes Street, that's 50 Dawes Street, for an 18-year-old male who was burned by fireworks on his upper thigh.
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engine 5, can I respond to 1016 Chicopee Street, 1016 Chicopee Street for a motor vehicle collision with injuries, working on an outside ambulance.

Central 2, Station 1, Rescue 1, Engine 1, takes response 42, 42 Warren Street for the female who passed out, is conscious and alert.

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2: 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It's been extinguished. We're clear.
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0: Under the North End Bridge. Very shallow here. 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I know Long Springfield PD stays there all in the water still. If you can try to get one of them up towards us.
1: Boat with V20 out of rocks under the North End Bridge. 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
1: We'll be clear 85 Wilbraham Road. There's a trouble in the fire alarm. It's been reset. I let the maintenance technician for the pool area of New Town Hall know. 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
3: Is there a female? 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
1: Go ahead.
2: Our dispatch is advised you're requesting assistance at the North End Bridge.
1: Affirmative. 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
2: Long Meadow Marine 1 has the message. 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

0: Engine 65 on. Engine 6 is all set for PD and AMR on the accident. PD is waiting for CJ's towing. No injuries. We're going to continue to assist with the medical on 84.
1: Injuries, and you're continuing to assist with the medical at 84 Brentwood.
0: That's affirmative. Thank you.
1: Easy, thank you.
2: Salvage fire. Respond to 155-155 Berkshire Ave for a female party that's vomiting uncontrollably. Again, salvage fire. 155 Berkshire Ave at request of PD.
3: Ma'am? Ma'am, at this time, can you go to mutual aid that I call? We're tied up here.
2: Racist.

0: currently at the dock. They're going to figure out trying to get the boat out of the water. You can cancel Long Meadow.
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0: Marine 1.
1: Long Meadow Marine 1, for our unit in the water, you guys are all set.
0: Long Meadow Marine 1, standing down.
1: Repeat, Long Meadow, thank you.

Central 2, Station 2, Rescue 2, take the response to Mutual Aid, the town of Southwick, 155 Berkshire Ave, for the female vomiting excessively. PD on scene.

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1: 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Do you have a rough one?
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0: 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Do you need us to respond to that?
1: Engine 1, I need you to respond to 70 Grove Street, 70 Grove Street for a CO alarm going off. The alarm has since stopped.
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0: very fine for the area of Worcester Street and Bertram Street. That's Worcester and Bertram for an MVA with unknown injuries and possible hazards. Reported of fluid possibly leaking from one of the vehicles.
1: Beijing Fire Street.

0: Engine 505 on. An update, that's going to be one car MVO versus light pole. No damage to light pole, just a PD for traffic control. Can you notify the electric company also? Why do we have a wire down?
1: Pole, no damage to the pole, but there is a wire down. And we'll see where PD is for traffic control. Do you have a pole number by chance?

0: Engine 5.
1: Engine 5, we have Eversource on the phone now. Are you able to have a phone number that we can give them?
0: That's affirmative. I have 182.
1: Yeah.

0: Pace Boulevard and Robbins Road for reports of a brush fire. AMR is on scene, states that there is a box of fireworks on fire and the grass is on fire.
1: Responding.

0: 3 was fine at 8. System was reset. No trouble. No problems within the building.
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Engine 8, you're responding to 571 Bay Street. That's 571 Bay Street in front of this address for reports of a dumpster fire. Caller reports that he threw trash from fireworks into the dumpster, and now it some stuff in the dumpster is on fire.

0: service. That'd be fireworks.
1: Jack in service, that was fireworks.

0: Repeat, engine A, have you on scene? That's a dumpster fire.
1: Rescue 2 transporting to Noble.
2: Transporting to Noble 2255.

10 Hickory Lane. That's number 10 Hickory Lane. Three president of party on scene there who's under the influence of alcohol. He's combative towards other members of the household, and he has been making suicidal statements, unknown means. And that's 10 Hickory Lane for the mental health event and the intoxication.

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1: You can show us the green light, actually.
2: For sure, song finish.
0: Yeah. Long beam.

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Yeah, I know you're just staging. Just stand by there. PD is requesting additional PD units, so Wilbraham's sending two, okay?

0: 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Dumpster fire's been knocked down. We're just loading back up, which will be another 2 minutes before we go back in service.
1: Received Engine 8, fire's knocked down, just loading back up. Another 2 minutes until you're back in service. Thank you.

0: 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Going to be outside of the roundabout at Union Station for a 58-year-old male with chest pain.
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1: Chosen route.
0: I have you en route 2321. Just FYI, the patient was wishy-washy about being transported to a Mass hospital instead of a Connecticut hospital. I told her I'd send an ambulance just to...

0: But yeah, I was in EMS call that point, which is not it.
1: Yeah.

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1: Yes, sir. Could you advise if you have Hotel 13 or HS2 on board with you?
2: We have Hamden PD, one of their members on board with us.

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1: Receive tack one, have you on scene, and that is apartment 7.

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street. It's going to be a battery on fire next to a dumpster. It's going to be next to the main Wok Chinese restaurant on Page Boulevard.

0: 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There will be a battery fire. 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
1: We're en route, 78 Dana. Can you repeat the chief complaint?
2: Yeah, it's a 28-year-old male having shortness of breath and dizziness. He's actually outside walking. Currently in the area of 48 Dana, but he's walking towards the end of the street by Russell.
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0: Maryland, just hack one. That's 32 Byers Street. It's going to be apartment 207 for a female who was struck in the head. Just be advised, this did come in as an assault, so we're going to ask you to stage for PD.
1: Received TAC-1's on scene staging.
0: Received TAC-1 on scene staging.

Cooley Street. This 450 Cooley Street is going to be for a motor vehicle accident. It does appear to have been a hit and run. The other vehicle is still on scene, and the passenger stated that there are injuries. No hazards, no entrapment of any kind. A caller should be at the 7-Eleven at that area.

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Truck 2, be advised, you're responding to 124 Westford Circle. That's 124 Westford Circle. It's going to be on the first floor. Per AMR, this is going to be for a 21-year-old male with a degloved finger.

0: 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Difficulty breathing. She's going to be in the parking lot in a black vehicle with her flashes on.
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0: 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That's 315 Beacon Circle. You're going to be responding for a box of fireworks that appears to be on fire in the middle of the street. At this time, it is contained to the box.

0: 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This was cooking in 211. Looks like it's pretty cleared out.
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TAC 3B advised you're responding to 67 Fairfield Street. That's 67 Fairfield Street. It's going to be for a gunshot victim. Be advised, per the caller last we knew, the assailant was still on scene. PD and AMR also responding. We're going to have you staged.

Just be advised, you're responding to 603 Berkshire Avenue. That's 603 Berkshire Avenue. It's going to be apartment Alpha 3 for a 55-year-old female having chest pain.

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1: Done.
0: And be advised, you're responding to 487 East Columbus Avenue. That's 487 East Columbus Avenue. Per AMI, that's going to be a patient who has a head injury. There's no further patient information at this time.
1: Tack one received.

0: 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Respond to 65 Morgan Street. Dumpster fire.
1: Attack one, the fire alarm. You can put attack one back in service. AMR is taking care of the patient and PD will be taking the patient. Attack one back in service.
2: See if TAC-1, you're going to be back in service. AMR and PD will be taking care of the patient.

the medical vicinity of Dave's Cannabis on Wilburn Street. Attention A163, Dave's Cannabis on Wilburn Street, and Dave's Cannabis on Wilburn Street. He's on scene with a motor vehicle stop requesting EMS. They did not specify a key complaint. Again, Dave's Cannabis on Wilburn Street, that will be 399 Boston Road in Munson. Again, 399 Boston Road in Munson.

East Morgan Street. That's 65 Morgan Street. It's going to be for a dumpster fire there. According to the caller, someone threw a firework into the dumpster. Now it is on fire. There are no hazardous materials nearby. However, they did state there is a tree near the dumpster that they are concerned about.

0: Just having a fire alarm. We can put this on scene. We do have a dumpster fire. Engine 7 will be operating.
1: 3C's Engine 7, you're on scene. There is a dumpster fire. 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
2: Or be advised that she's complaining will be the E2H passengers and vomiting. And vomiting. Again, the E2H passengers.
0: Seven to fire alarm.
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0: 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I missed that. 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

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It's going to be on the third floor.

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1: Engine 6, you're responding to 160 Cottage Street. Again, that is 160 Cottage Street. Going to be the Doncaster. Caller's reporting a blinking light in the building with an alarm sounding. Unsure exactly what it is. Doesn't see any smoke or fire or anything of the sort, though.
0: Engine 6 received.

0: 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We'll be investigating one story. 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Nothing showing. 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

0: Seen inside, but those are the ceiling fluorescent lights in several rooms. They're flashing, no strobe lights. We'll continue walking in around the building. There is a knock box key, but it does not open the door.
1: Receive, the lights are flashing, but there's strobe lights in the rooms. There is a knock box key, but it does not work. 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
0: Listen.

0: 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There is an alarm buzzing inside. Would you happen to have a number for a key holder?
1: He's left around, there were no hazards. I have been unable to find a phone number for this location.
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1: Jack 1, you're responding to 258 Union Street. Again, that is 258 Union Street. Going to be outside for a male patient, possible over...
0: Jack 1, receive.

0: 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Again, that is 94 Oswego Street, to potentially help a caller who dropped her keys in the sewer. She's outside with her toddler.
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0: 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Again, that is 577 Main Street for a 23-year-old male with chest pain.
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1: 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Haven't found the trip detector yet.
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1: CD on scene. There's going to be multiple passes of that vehicle all around. And so there was some reason. Three kids, one adult.
0: Rescue 2, also, engine 2.

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1: Tac 1B advised you're responding to the intersection of Main Street and Court Street. That's Main Street and Court Street. It's going to be for a male who is bleeding from the face, looks like bleeding from his nose and mouth, 56 years old. He's going to be wearing a green jacket and blue sweatpants. AMR called this, and PD should be on scene. It was for an assault. 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

0: tackling the fire alarm. You can put tackling back in service. PD will remain on scene with the patient.
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1: Station 1, Rescue 1. Rescue 1, please respond to the area of 745 Cooper Street for the rollover accident. Engine 2 is confirming 4 occupants being transported.

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1: Engine 7, be advised, you're responding to 122 Lowell Street. That's 122 Lowell Street. It's going to be for a 50-year-old male having chest pain and difficulty breathing.

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1: Juicy's TAC-3, that's going to be actually outside in the grass for a male passed out, possible overdose. 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

0: 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We have a man down. We're evaluating.
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0: Fire alarm station 25, respond to the area of 2301 Boston Road in the vicinity of the gardens. It's going to be for a single vehicle accident, car versus deer, no entrapment, fluids are leaking, and no injuries reported. 2301 Boston Road.
1: Go again with the units that are responding.

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1: Morning,
0: Pack 1, you're responding to 340 Taylor Street. Again, that is 340 Taylor Street at the storage place. Caller is reporting that her and one other person are stuck in the parking lot. The codes that they have aren't working to open the gate. Caller is going to be in a black Mitsubishi.
1: See, you can put us on scene.
0: Nothing. Okay.

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0: Received. 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
1: It as Chip, so we are assuming that is Chipotle.

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Engine 7, you're responding to 568 Armory Street. Again, that is 568 Armory Street on the second floor for 67-year-old female, chest pain and difficulty breathing.

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0: is service. It's going to be a detector malfunction.

firearmed engine, sir. Engine 6, you're responding to the area of 603 Berkshire Ave. Again, that is 603 Berkshire Ave for a car that hit a bus stop, then an apartment building. It does appear that there are injuries.

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0: Five, I'm Jen 617 with PD. So please follow. We'll be investigating.
1: Received engine 6 on scene with PD. You'll be investigating. Update to follow.

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1: TAC 1, you're responding to 55 Frank B. Murray Street. Again, that is 55 Frank B. Murray Street at the bus terminal for a 42-year-old male with chest pain and difficulty breathing.

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5:30 a.m. 5:30 a.m. 5:30 a.m. 5:30 a.m. 5:30 a.m. 5:30 a.m. 5:30 a.m. 5:30 a.m. 5:30 a.m. 5:30 a.m. 5:30 a.m. 5:30 a.m. 5:30 a.m. 5:30 a.m. 5:30 a.m. 5:30 a.m. 5:30 a.m. 5:30 a.m. 5:30 a.m. 5:30 a.m. 5:30 a.m. 5:30 a.m.

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1: 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That's our Chief 1.
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1: Alright, I think they're going to be at the Burger King. 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He's requesting eval.
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He said no metal. 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
1: If they have nothing going on, that would be great. 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

0: 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Former Hall of Fame and main for a party possibly overdosing.
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0: 31. 31. Central, rescue 1. We're going to be en route to UAE Church. We got a call on the phone line for a medical.
1: Okay, I was just notified. I'll have you on route.

Central, the station, one engine, one first response. To Agawam West at 61 Cooper. A-wing for a 65-year-old female in respiratory distress. Says she will need oxygen. She also has an elevated white blood count. 61 Cooper, Agawam West, respiratory distress.

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0: 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He did have a hip surgery within the last 6 months.
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1: Negative, ma'am. 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
1: Service unfounded at this time. There's no medical alarms showing on their panel here, and we were unable to find anyone with that name on their address list here.
2: We see, sir.

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1: 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Clear.
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Medic 7, Medic 7, responding 929 Memorial Drive, the Arbors. Room number 106. For a resident complaining of heartburn for the last 3 days, they do weigh about 300 to 400 pounds. Again, Medic 7, responding 929 Memorial Drive, the Arbors, room 106.

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Again, Medicaid, responds to 82 Riverview Terrace, apartment A.

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0: Responding from Catholic.
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0: 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A car's going off due to someone cooking. 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

Central Sioux Station 2, Rescue 2, respond to 462 Main Street, the Birch's Wing, for 78-year-old female with abdominal pain. 462 Main, Birch's.

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0: 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What floor was that again? Is that a room number?
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0: 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There's 27 Moreland Street in the Stratford District for a third floor smoke detector activation. 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
0: Roger 1, Roger 1's responding from Tablet.

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Truck 1. District Chief 2. 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

Yeah, Command 2, Engine 1, Truck 1, District Chief 2, responding to 74 Walnut Street, Mason Wright Townhouses, for High Rise Box 8380, Zone 2. 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
2: Bottom time for truck one.
3: Truck one's on scene. Two-story townhouses. We have alarm sounding. We'll be investigating.
2: Truck one, you're on scene. Two-story townhouse. Alarms are activated. Nothing's wrong.

0: 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T2 is Snow Command.
1: T2 on scene. T2 has Mason Wright Command.
0: Command.
2: Yeah, the panel is reading building one, apartment 1 through 4. We're going to go on that.
0: Greasy's. Fire alarm engine 1B. Inspecting building 1. 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
1: 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Thank you.

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1: Brook Command.
0: Yeah, this is going to be cooking, Chief. We're just going to grab a fan really quick and air out the apartment. There's no fire here. Yeah, we're going to have Truck 1 Bob opening over the fan.

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1: Information right command.
0: We're going to transfer command to truck one. 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

0: 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Truck 1, high rise box 8380 is cleared.
1: I'm ventilation now. We'll be clearing it up in a couple minutes.
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0: X-ray corrections, this is going to be 320 Front Street, apartment 1L. It's going to be for a 4-year-old male who was jumping on the bed. He fell off and hit his nose.
1: Received. Could you go again with that address?
0: It's going to be 320 Front Street, apartment 1L.

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Medic 7, I respond to 28 Abbey Street. For a patient with some facial injuries, PD's on scene. Again, Medic 7, respond to 28 Abbey Street.

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1: 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Water is near electrical ports. Unknown if it's sewage, and it's more than a foot of water right now.
2: Med 7 en route to Abbey Street.
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2: Received.
0: Front Street near the field. There should be some troopers that have one in custody.
4: 3, will be there momentarily.
0: Thank you.

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Central 2, Station 1, Rescue 1, respond to 55 Cooper Street, Agawam North, D Delta Wing, 70-year-old female, had a seizure.

0: back to service. There was no foot of water. 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It's a drain issue. 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
1: And an officer.

0: 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We've been canceled on scene by MMP. No EMS services needed.
1: We're canceled on scene. No EMS services needed. 14-03.

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1: 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The motorcycle operator is trying to get up and move around. 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

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It's going to be for a medical for an 80-year-old female, possible stroke.

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0: That's any firm, sir. If you can get up to the LZ and get that established, they're just packing up the patient right now, I'll advise.
1: Repeat, we'll
0: get momentarily. 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
4: 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I'm just awaiting confirmation from Lifelight.
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1: Please be transferring to the landing zone. Just be advised, life flight is going to be coming from Pittsburgh.
2: Harlan Burfield A1 has that on ETA from the flight.
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1: 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We would appreciate it.
2: First one's going to be Mass Motorcycle 2 Yankee 4384, Mass 2Y 4384. Second's going to be Mass PC 4 Whiskey Kilo Sierra 22, Mass PC 4 WKF 22.
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0: Standby 1.

0: starting one. 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
1: This is, we're at the landing zone waiting.
0: This is.

Medic 7. Response at the intersection of Hamilton and E Street. It's going to be for a car versus a cyclist with minor injuries at this time. Again, Medic 7, respond to Hamilton and E Street for the car versus cyclist, minor injuries.

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1: So we're tracking white flight right now. They have a 12-minute ETA to the landing zone.
0: Preview, 12-minute ETA. 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

0: 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Engine 8, 6, and 1. Truck 2, and 3. Rescue squad. District Chief 2. Respond to 94 Fenwick Street. 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

0: 1525, activated fire alarm, 259 Stony Hill Road, The Commons, Gulf 5103, activated fire alarm. Caller reports she turned on the wrong burner and her apartment is full of smoke.
1: Fire has the message, G5 103. 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

0: truck 2, truck 3, rescue, and chief 2 responding to 94 Fenwick Street. Again, that's 94 Fenwick Street, first floor. It's going to be for a structure fire in the 8th District. Caller states that a bulb in the bathroom caught on fire. I don't know if it's still on fire.
1: Car 1, go ahead. Sir, is that other trooper that was on scene here? If you can break him loose from that scene and maybe just head back up here, we got a lot of people stopping, family members, etc.
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1: Fire alarm's on for Fenway, come in.
0: If you advise, was able to get in contact with the owner. Owner sending a key holder over. Also, the bathroom, take a look at it. And, companies overhaul the area. We'll be transferring command over to Engine 8. And that's going to be a...
1: Man, it's going to be key holder on...
0: Bathroom fan motor.
1: Let me see, command. It's going to be key holder on scene. Arson checked out the bathroom. Other companies overhaul the area. Engine 8 is going to have command.
0: Isolated the power to the house. You have the breakers to the bathroom shut off at this time.
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2: 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I'll let the call.
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Virginia, truck 238 responding. Truck 238 responding. Just some calls in the area saying they heard a loud explosion. Now all the neighbors in the area are outside. There's no smoke seen, but there is some type of odor.

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1: Great, Yvonne, National, we intercept.
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2: 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Car 39.

0: drill entry.
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1: This is Gigi that way, 1538.
0: Alarm Bristol, day one.
1: Silent run.
0: Over.
1: This is Bristol, A1 back in service, 1539.
2: One third, responding driver in two.

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Engine 2 is 1209 Parker Street at the tennis courts. 56-year-old male disability rating.

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Worthington and Armory with AMR and PD. We got a black male in the corner, eyes rolled in the back of his head, running off and breathing at the sign. They're MJs.

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1: You can show Holland Car 4 and Holland Engine 2 clear of 1273 Stafford. MSP is going to be taking over the scene. All Holland units are clear.
0: This is all Holland units clear. 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
0: Engine 5, you're responding to 1655 Boston Road. It's going to be in the BJ's parking lot for reports of a brush fire. Caller states that the wood chips are starting to catch on fire. No one injured, no one near it.
1: Can you repeat that? That was very low. I couldn't hear you.
0: Engine 5, do you copy?
1: On the volume.
0: Engine 5, you're responding to 1655 Boston Road in the BJ's parking lot for reports of a brush fire. Caller states that the wood chips are starting to catch on fire. Unknown how it started. It's not spreading as of right now.
1: Receive, thank you.

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61 Bridge Street. Roadway in room 145. 34-year-old female. Here. And we're going to put on any Sunday in the 161 Bridge Street. Roadway in room 145. 34-year-old female. Here. 1620.

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0: 220, I have you in Route 138, East Mountain Road, 216. The patient's advising that she does have a history of AFib and a recent cardioversion, and she's also scheduled to have an ablation sometime next week.
1: We're in Route 138, East Mountain Road.
0: 334 in Route.

truck, 3 years, Huntington 91 Long Hill Street, apartment 1 Bravo, for a 75-year-old female with chest pain.

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3, you're responding to 15 Revere Street, that's 15 Revere Street, on the right side, for a 40-year-old female with high blood pressure and difficulty breathing.

0: Avenger 7, I'll see the investigator.
1: Avenger 7, it's going to be in the park. A caller reports that there is an unattended grill near a tree. Says it's smoking, doesn't see anything on fire, but hasn't seen anybody come back to the grill. I have you on scene.

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0: Charlie's on the air, Bill.
1: Right. 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

0: Med 40 Engine 4 respond to 69 Court Street at the Court Street Apartment for a 49-year-old female stung by a bee, possible allergic reaction. Med 40 Engine 4, 69 Court Street, Court Street Apartment for a 49-year-old female stung by a bee, possible allergic reaction.
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0: 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Can we get the apartment number again, please?
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1: Winky Tower, have you responding 5 Casper Drive, 5 Charlie.

Door 6. Inbound flight, pregnant female, sent to be core response requested. TA Sunday Rust to Bradley, 100 Shielcester Road, upper level door 6. Inbound flight, pregnant female, sent to be core response requested.

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0: 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We'll do a recall for the all calls, but we don't have the dirty tone. 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

0: 163, 35 South Street, 35 South Street for the 33-year-old male general sickness and some difficulty breathing. Again, that's 35 South Street at 1833. I got another medical. Would you like an all-call for it either?
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0: 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Again, that's 5 Brittany Drive. For the 72-year-old male of lift assist. 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Again, that's 5 Brittany Drive for the lift assist at 1834. Station 20, standby for the medical, 35 South Street. Station 20, 35 South Street, 35 South Street, 33-year-old male, general sickness, difficulty breathing, going out of town, EMS neutral. Again, that's 35 South Street at 1835.
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0: on air responding 35 South Street. Just confirming, is this the long driveway that's actually with the Baptist Hill lot, or is it actually on South Street?
1: Anyway, I want to hit multiple units talking at the same time.

0: Are you sure?
1: Effort.
0: It does not appear so.
1: Okay. Silence to put into 201. Out in the area, 35 South, 36th Street.
0: 36th.

0: Diamond being 201013.
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1: 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Tower 1, Tower 2-1, assuming cancel response.
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0: Okay, you'll have A163 on to this. Taking care, we're going to clear up and return to quarters.
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1: Green quarter.
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1: Copy that. Thank you.

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1: Very good, thank you.
0: A1635, I'm on arrival wing.
1: Arrival wing, 8650.
0: Tower's en route.
2: Okay. 577 Washington Street responders. I have a caller in the apartment advising there's smoke conditions on the first floor.

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0: 577 from command. That's going to be cooking. We got light smoke. First division. Tower is going to be ventilating with fans.
1: Percy.

0: command.
1: Command, go ahead.
0: Yeah, we have Med 40 respond 16 Washington. We have a gentleman difficulty breathing from coming down the stairs, trying to get out of the building.
1: Where is he?
2: Thank you on arrival.

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1: Receive 40, I have you responding. Do you also want us to close tower's door?
0: Bay Trans. Yes, please.
2: Is this going to be a lift assist or a weak transporter?

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1: 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Engine 5, you're responding to 275 Water Street. Again, that is 275 Water Street for a 72-year-old male difficulty breathing.
2: Breathe.

0: K163-213, 219 Old Warren Road, 219 Old Warren Road for the 22-year-old male, possible diabetic issues, vomiting. Again, that's 219 Old Warren Road at 1902.
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1: 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That's 170 City View Road. Got a report of a large fire in the backyard, melting half of the fence and about 10 feet away from the home. Doesn't appear to be anybody home at this time.
0: BC will be responding.
2: Seven Washington 3, command.
1: Go ahead, command.
2: Smoke on the first floor has been ventilated. Systems reset. Systems normal. I'm in service. 4 is going to be available momentarily to respond to that. I'll be responding to that call as well.

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0: Engine 7, you're responding to 54 Cumberland Street. Again, that is 54 Cumberland Street on the first floor for a 32-year-old female with pregnancy-related issues.
1: 3-2.

0: 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We have alarm sounding. We'll be investigating.
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0: 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Brush fire.
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7, you're responding to the area of 949 Chestnut Street. Again, that's 949 Chestnut Street. Caller states that there is smoke coming from behind the house. She squeezes the brush fire. She can see the smoke.

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0: Foot engine 7 on scene. We don't see any smoke. We can smell smoke. We're going to investigate.
1: Received engine 7 on scene. Don't see any smoke, but you do smell some, so you will be investigating.
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0: 71. So that's going to be cooking in the backyard. It's completely controlled. We're going to be back in service.
1: Engine 7, have you back in service? That's going to be cooking in the backyard. Completely controlled.

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0: advise this time that Chief Smith should be giving you a call shortly.
1: Tracy, first, you're clear for 2-0.

0: minutes. Sir, we have another 911 call from medical, 14 Draper Street. A female feeling lightheaded with nausea. Tracy, let's go in. 14 Draper Street,
1: 1963. Canceling international. This is
2: medical one.
1: Yes, thanks. Crazy.